words, words to write on this blank page lying beneath me. What will be said

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1: Dub.

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This is, people don't ever realize that energy is a big part of the creative work.

on KFJC 89.7, KFJC.org. That was Timeless Pulse Trio doing Rose Mountain. And then mixed in with that was an interview that, excuse me while I get my notes, an interview that Paulina Oliveros gave at the Whitney, part of her

Thank you.

0: church.
1: I like this. Good evening, ladies and gentlemen. Boys, girls, dudes, and married. If you're square, whatever your case may be.

meditation. You stopped abruptly while spinning down. This is not to depict hesitation, a silent gesture for princess's pleasure.

Sounds from Bipolar Explorer on KFJC. The album is Last Lights. Double disc on the Slug label. That's with two G's. Group Rhoda. And a full length out on Dark Entries called Phase 5. From Oakland, as I was saying. It's about 9 minutes in front of 7 a.m. The Los Altos Public Library is hosting an information event, the Monarch Butterfly Crisis. It's happening this coming Wednesday, August 19th at 7 p.m. Santa Clara County Master Gardener will explain why these butterflies are in peril and what you can plant in your garden to help bring them back. This program is free and open to the public. No registration is needed. For more details about the Monarch Butterfly Crisis program, look online at cccld.org. Coming up is something for mermaids who carry baskets of flowers. It's Greg Fode and Gigi Mason. Teaming up for an album called Dolphin on 89.7.

Coming up is some work from Hamid Baroudi and a cup of tea in Marrakesh, 89.7.

0: KFJC, that was the Art Ensemble of Chicago, the Femme du Boudougou, that's a Don, Femme du Don Moye composition. It's from the album Baptism. It's recorded in 1972 in Ann Arbor, and the back of the album has got partial liner notes from John Sinclair, from Hip City there in Ann Arbor, and it's on Four Men with Beards is the label. And before that, of course, the performers, Malachi Favors, Magustu, Roscoe Mitchell, Joseph Jarman, Lester Bowie, and Femme du Don Moye. Then right before that, a more recent recording, the Art Ensemble, after the passing of Lester Bowie and before Malachi passed away. And that was Till Autumn. It's a Roscoe Mitchell composition. Serious Calling is the CD release on Pi Recordings. And as I mentioned, Malachi Favors, Magustu was on the bass, Roscoe Mitchell on that session, Joseph Jarman, and Femme du Don Moye. And we started all off with Thelonious Monk, Bemshaw Swing. Everything organized and out of control here. So, along with Thelonious Monk is Clark Terry on trumpet, Sonny Rollins on sax, tenor, Paul Chambers on bass, Max Roach on the drums, and it was recorded in 1956.
1: Where the is he? Those damn goats are loose.
2: Pa, Cecil started up the tractor.
1: Cecil?
2: He's the cagey one with long eyelashes that doesn't get along with Tabitha. You know him, Pa.
1: I never took to them goats like you, Junior. And it's comments like that that make me question whether you're even fit to run the farm when I die.
2: That's where Cecil comes in, Pa. He wants to help.
1: Where is that lazy clodhopper?
2: Well, Pa, in case the farm doesn't work out, Jeremiah's been teaching me how to DJ.
1: You don't say. What kind of stuff?
2: Well, it starts out kind of like this. But he says the fruits of music come in many forms.
1: Fruits of many forms.
3: 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Are you and Cecil good? 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
0: You know you want to get up for it early in the morning on Saturday, but if you fail, there's the archives. Jeremiah Johnson. I've got lined up next Philip Cohoran and the Hypnotic Brass Ensemble, Frankincense and Myrrh is the track on KFJC.

doing Billie Holiday's Don't Explain. Kenny Dorham on trumpet, Sonny Rollins on tenor. Wynton Kelly playing the bass on that track, and Max Roach on the drums. Recorded in October 1957 in New York. 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

The following hour of programming is a rebroadcast from the KFJC archives. Events and information that are time sensitive will not be correct. Efforts have been made to pull them from this recording, but some may remain. Broadcasting from Foothill College, this is KFJC, Los Altos Hills.